0: Explode FM. 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

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Cardio, what we like in these eyes. 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

mind cause we fantasize. 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Still I keep you awake at night. Yeah, get it in, only way I'll get it out. At least I make my brother proud. 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I'm feeling happy, I ain't